So you face it with a smile. 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Do you still recall my name and the month it all began? Will you release me with a kiss?

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1: 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Would you rescue me? Would you rescue me? 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
1: 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Ich heb die Hand, bevor ich wieder mein Verstand verliere.